0: know if this makes sense, but you're my hallelujah. Give me a time and place, I rendezvous it, I fly to it, I beat you there. Girl, you know I got you, us, trust. A couple things I can't spell without you. Now we on top of the world, cause that's just how we do. Used to tell me sky's the limit, now the sky's our point of view. Man, we stepping out like, whoa,
1: oh God.
0: Cameras point and shoot, ask me what's my best side. I stand back and point at you, you, you. The one that I argue with, feel like I need a new girl to be bothered with. But the grass ain't always greener on the other side. It's green where you water it, so I

0: big fan of Kenny's ever since the first edition. And how you do that, I'll never know. That's not easy.
1: You do it very well.
0: I love your voice, I have to tell you. I always thought if Johnny Mathis and Willie Nelson had a kid, it'd sound just like you.
1: You do it very well. You have to be a little more careful than I do, though. You get a black eye.
0: Oh, boy. That Kenny Rogers, he sure is a funny rascal, huh?
2: 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Yeye kazaliwa kijijini kabisa, Locust Ridge, Tennessee. Hivyo maadili ya kujistiri, hutoweza kumuona kajitoa akili na kutaka kutoka utupu hadharani. Dolly Parton, mbali na kuimba, pia ni hodari wa kucheza gitaa, banjo, piano, auto harp, violin, harmonica na saxophone. Ni full musician.

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